0: Drunk.
1: Easy to Love. That's Dustin Lynch. Hi there, I'm Bobby G. Well, Paris Hilton, that's a name I haven't heard in a minute, made Time Magazine's list of the 100 most influential people in artificial intelligence. I guess it's because of her advocacy for people victimized by non-consensual AI images. And they're everywhere.
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0: George Burge and Ride, Ride, Ride. Hi there, I'm Bobby G. Luke Bryan on there as well. Speaking of Luke Bryan, well, fans believe that they have cracked the code in figuring out who is featured on Luke Bryan's upcoming album, Signs, which is going to be out September the 18th. They think it's Luke Combs. The song is Finders, Keepers, and Combs' name briefly appeared online on the Genius track list. So we'll just have to wait and see.
1: 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Let's see what's on the to-do list. Here goes the tree. And the fence.
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0: 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Hi there, I'm Bobby G. I love her. Absolutely love her music. She's got a song that, Something to Lose. It's with her boyfriend, Vincent Mason, who also is a great artist in his own right. Love those two. I would love to see them together on stage. So hopefully that'll happen this year.
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0: That's Kane Brown and Woman. Hi, I'm Bobby G. How's your weekend? Thanks for hanging out with me on a Sunday. Still got lots of great music on the way. Got Hardy, of course, with Tim McGraw, Morgan Wallen, Eric Church, MacArthur. That's coming up. Chris Young, You, and Old Dominion. Oh, I love this song. Hotel Key. That's coming up next.
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2: 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Then it's over. The universe seems bigger. You feel different. You feel like you have no idea where you are. Audible. Stories that speak to you.
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0: Say so. It's Dan and Shay and Say So. Hi there, I'm Bobby G. Still to come, got Luke Combs, Morgan Wallen, Don't We, and Hands Up, Jelly Roll is next. K-A-R-V.
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0: Hudson Westbrook painted you pretty. Hi there, I'm Bobby G. Well, Dolly Parton, we lost her this last week, and I think we all felt it. And I saw that there's a Tennessee state representative, Todd Warner, says that he's going to introduce legislation to rename Nashville International Airport to Dolly Parton International Airport. I think that's a great thing. 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

0: belly roll, hands up, unless you're driving and you need to keep your hands on the wheel right now. If you are a parent and you've been pondering, it's back to school time. That's it. I'm in the car for the rest of the winter. Yes, you are. There was a survey released earlier this month showing that the average parent spends approximately 6,858 minutes during the course of the school year driving kids around. It works out to almost 114 hours of you chauffeuring your child around. This is the average parent. That is not an unusually large number of hours spent behind the wheel, 114 hours. This little particular tidbit was released on August 2nd, which happens to be Respect for Parents Day. Yes, mad respect for parents.
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2: 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Here's my new song, Holding It Down. Holding It Down is about the small town heroes and realizing you don't got to leave your small town to be a hero. I'm talking the firefighters, the EMS, the police, the teachers, the doctors, the nurses, and everybody else in between that keeps a small town going on a daily basis.

0: 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I'm Chase Matthew. 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

0: Let's get to drinking. Zach John King. It's Steve Harmon. Dolly Parton's niece, Lainey Mae Parton, has confirmed that the country legend was laid to rest in Nashville Friday afternoon. Dolly, a true original musical, will still begin previews December 7th in New York City, as was her wish. Alabama is looking to honor the late Dolly Parton with her own license plate. And Nashville is very close to renaming Nashville Airport Dolly Parton Airport. Let's make that happen. Come on now, whoever's in charge, make that happen.
1: Jolene, Jolene, Jolene, Jolene.
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0: In Boston, it's Steve Harmon. Looks like Stella is stuck at number two. Can't get past.
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0: 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I am Stella Lefty. I got stuck at number two because I couldn't get past Ella Langley's big song. 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

0: Luke Combs says he's going to have to rethink some things. Steve Harmon, good news.
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0: South of Sanity from Zach Top. I know it's early in the week. It's only Monday. How about an idea of the week? I want you to hear it coming up.
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0: Jelly Roll and Liar, your idea of the week. There's an idea floating around the interwebs to have September 25th, digitally 925, have it be Dolly Parton Day. Yeah, I don't know about forever, but certainly for this year would be awesome.
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0: I knew it. I knew you. Taylor Swift is here on Country 104.7 KKRV. Good morning. Welcome back to it. We got a brand new week here. I think it's a full week of school for everybody. We're gonna have some decent weather over the week. It is gonna stay warm today and tomorrow before cooling off a little bit. But a nice sunny 85 degree day to kick it off. There's a slight chance of showers when we get to tomorrow night and early on Wednesday, and later on in the week. Looks like it'll be nice and mild and won't be too hot for sitting in class. I always thought that was pretty rough when I went back to school and it was really summery out. And I was looking out the window at a summery day, wishing I was at the lake or something. It's 60 degrees right now here in Wenatchee, KKRV.
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0: 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Back in 1993, Garth Brooks released his album In Pieces. It produced 5 top 5 hits, including this number one that kicked off the album, Ain't Going Down Till the Sun Comes Up. Here's Garth at KKRV.

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1: Mostly sunny today, highs about 85 degrees. We will have some clouds coming in tonight, overnight lows in the mid-60s. Cloudy start for tomorrow, becoming sunny for the afternoon, and highs in the mid to upper 80s.
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0: Morgan Wallen's Don't We here on Country 104.7 KKRV. David Nail, it's Brent here. It's back to work and school Monday. In about 30 minutes, we're going to give you a chance to win some Cody Johnson tickets. He's got a show coming up to Tacoma in September the 12th, Saturday. So just a little over a week away. We're going to play Who's Johnson in honor of Cody Johnson in about 30 minutes.
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Bootsops, John Party's new song on Country 104.7 KKRV. Welcome back to it. Hope you had a great week at the fair, weekend at the fair. I know a lot of people had fun on Thursday as we got it started with Nico Moon. That was so fun. Friday with Walker Hayes, outstanding. We had a great weekend of rodeo. I know kids had an awesome time with the 4-H and FFA showing their animals. And yeah, it was just a great week. So we've got this week in between, getting ready for the Chelan County Fair. More great entertainment there. Baseball season ticking away. A bad weekend for the Mariners. Not what they needed to get swept in Toronto. We've got football knocking on the door. Seahawks open the season next week. I think it's on Wednesday next week, right? They open the season with a rematch of the Super Bowl. In just a few minutes, we're going to be playing Who's Johnson. We'll give you a chance to

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0: It will be before long. There's the fall. It's Cody Johnson on Country 104.7. We've got a sunny 85-degree day today, probably 85 tomorrow, but a few more clouds. 61 so far. So Cody Johnson is coming to the Tacoma Dome. It has been an amazing concert season, and we're not done. So Cody Johnson on September the 12th, Terry Clark and David Lewis will open the show, 7:30 p.m. start time. And we're going to give you a chance to grab Cody Johnson tickets all week long. The Grammy winner is on his way. You can go see him if you know your Johnsons. All right, it's time to play Who's Johnson? Every morning this week, we'll give you clues about a famous Johnson. Figure it out, and you could be headed to see Cody Johnson Saturday, September 12th in Tacoma. To give the clues, we've brought in our resident Johnson expert, Joanna. She knows her Johnsons.
1: This Johnson was a national champion with the Miami Hurricanes, went on to lay the smackdown in the wrestling ring, then became one of the biggest movie stars in the world. At 6'4" and 240 pounds, I gotta say, that's a big Johnson.
0: Thanks, Joanna. If you know the answer, call now, 664-0105. And be sure to join us again tomorrow for another Who's Johnson?
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0: Drew Baldridge at Country 104.7 KKRB. It's She's Somebody's Daughter. It's Who's Johnson? Here's Joanna with a clue one more time.
1: This Johnson was a national champion with the Miami Hurricanes, went on to lay the smackdown in the wrestling ring, then became one of the biggest movie stars in the world. At 6'4" and 240 pounds, I gotta say, that's a big Johnson.
0: All right, do you know Who's Johnson?
2: Is it The Rock?
0: It is The Rock. That's perfectly acceptable. You know your Johnsons, too. Who's this?
2: This is Brad.
0: All right, Brad, you want to go see that show?
2: Sure.
0: We got the hookup for you. 4 tickets to go see Cody Johnson in Tacoma, all right?
2: All right. Sounds good.

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I see that Spider-Man movie is still the big dog. More people want to see that than anything else. But that Roadrunner movie that came out, Coyote versus Acme, kind of the live mixed with the animated. It did, I think, pretty good for their expectations. Made me wonder, what else do we have coming here pretty soon that's going to be pretty good? I think a lot of people probably looking forward to Practical Magic. Practical Magic 2, Sandra Bullock and Nicole Kidman are back as the Owen sisters. That's on the 11th. A little later, about a week later, you got Resident Evil, a new take on that survival horror game. It's a couple that look pretty good. I got to get into October for them. Verity, Anne Hathaway and Dakota Johnson in a thriller. All right. I like both of them. Tom Cruise plays a crusty oil baron in Digger coming out in October. So there's a good one. But I want to know, how was the Acme versus Coyote thing? I always loved that as a Saturday morning cartoon. You could find me right in front of the tube on any given Saturday as a

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9: Today, highs about 85 degrees. We will have some clouds coming in tonight. Overnight lows in the mid-60s. Cloudy start for tomorrow, becoming sunny for the afternoon, and highs in the mid to upper 80s.
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0: Country, and she knows it. Luke Bryan here at KKRV. Kenny Chesney, right before it, we can almost say later this month. Tomorrow, we can say that. He's got a new album, September 20. What? It's the Friday. It's about the third week there. The 21st, all right? Silver Sands Marina's coming out already. His 21st studio album. That's crazy. But good, yeah, good on Kenny. Looking forward to hearing a little bit more on that. We're going to have about an 85-degree day today. And probably tomorrow. We're just going back to school. Seems like a pretty good time to mention this. I was reading about how some colleges may soon have a faster route to graduation. There's a number of them across the country that are rolling out three-year bachelor degree programs. So, yeah, it gives students a chance to get a diploma quicker. It's probably save you a bit of money, right? So instead of the traditional 120 credit hours spread across 4 years, some of the programs require about 90. So you can get into the workforce sooner. Maybe avoid piling up as much debt. And it is gaining some momentum. They've got about 70 schools that have either launched it or are about to get rolling. What do you think about that? You'd have to cut down the monkeying around, though. The 4 years, it's a little easier to do, I would imagine. But you gotta get all that work done and probably be pretty prepared to focus instead of party.
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0: Well, that's a little Langley here, KKRB, and War for the Wind. You had to know that artists, by the numbers, would be covering Dolly songs in the days following her passing, and there were a bunch over the weekend. I wish I had better audio of some of them, because it was really special, but it's tough, you know, people posting on social media with their phones, and depends on where they are in the crowd, but Ella was one of the big stars that had a show over the weekend, and they whipped up a Dolly song real quick. Jolene, Jolene, Jolene, Jolene. Yeah, good choice for her, singing Jolene. I know Vince Gill did a version of I Will Always Love You. There was a really good version of one of my favorite songs that Dolly did, by Zach Top. This is a great job. Here You Come Again. Zach Top did that. Of course, Brad Paisley was out. He did When I Get Where I'm Going. I guess that was pretty emotional to see too. It's stunning to think that Dolly isn't here, but I'm looking forward to what will surely be a spectacular tribute to her coming up in November at the CMAs.
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0: Marvin's with the Black Top ends on Country 104.7 KKRV. Well, we got a nice summery day today. The sun will be out. See that, we've got some haze. It's going to hit the mid-80s. I think we'll be there again tomorrow, mid-80s, maybe 87. And then it is going to cool off. We might have a little rain this week. Wednesday night in particular, we could see some of that. 62 degrees. Hey, congrats to Brad again. Earlier this morning, he won the tickets to go see Cody Johnson in Tacoma coming up on September the 12th. We'll be playing Who's Johnson every morning this week. You figure out the famous Johnson, and you can go see the show, too. Our famous Johnson this morning was The Rock, Dwayne Johnson. And we'll do some more tomorrow. Everybody will be back. Joanna, our clue giver, is going to be here. Who's Johnson? Each morning this week here at KKRV. The weather's perfect.
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0: Lauren Elena teaming up with Chase Matthews here at KKRV for All My Exes. And Jake Owen, Barefoot Blue Jean Nights. Those are getting fewer. Here we are, the last day of August. Got to flip the calendar over. There's great weather in September, but the summer is winding down in a hurry. It's just been so fast. Kind of like the, I don't know, is the Mariner season gone by fast? It probably is now for them. Swept in Toronto, not a good deal. They're on the rocks. It's tough. Now, what do they got? I mean, they're on the road and they got to get through Boston. They say the schedule gets easier in September, but they may have wasted too much time. Yeah, they're in Boston today. 3-game set in Boston, and then they get back home. Yeah, it's looking pretty bleak. I see they called up another kid, a young guy that was down in their minor leagues. He hit the ball an awful long way. Maybe you'll give him a little spark.
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7: Mostly sunny today, highs about 85 degrees. We will have some clouds coming in tonight, overnight lows in the mid-60s. Cloudy start for tomorrow, becoming sunny for the afternoon, and highs in the mid to upper 80s.

0: There's John Morgan, and that's Kid Myself on Country 104.7 KKRV. We're a little over a week away, and we've got John Morgan opening up the Chelan County Fair on September the 10th, a Thursday night, Ray Lynn the next night. We got details on the fair and more. 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
1: This is not headline news. Meta will pay an $18 billion settlement to resolve claims that Facebook and Instagram harmed kids. Mark Zuckerberg was pale, wide-eyed, and stunned. Then he heard about the settlement. It's National Trail Mix Day, otherwise known as National Dig Out All the M&Ms Day. CNN had to apologize for showing an image of a Dolly Parton impersonator and saying it was her. An excellent example of fact-checking in 2026. And a truck loaded with more than 50,000 cans of Pabst Blue Ribbon was stolen in California. Police say the PBR has a street value of up to $60. 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

0: 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Eric's got more opportunities for you to score tickets to the Chelan County Fair. Getting in, going to a show, getting some VIP seating. 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
5: 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Yo, it's Russell Dickerson. 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

0: That's your theme song for Friday. Your mind is already on Friday. Little too early in the week for that. I'm really sorry. You might want to dial it down just a little bit. 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

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Ty Myers there with End of the Earth. Eric on your radio. It's not the end of the earth. It's just a Monday. It's okay. It's going to be fine. I need you to text your end of summer selfies to our studio line, 664-0105, for a chance to pick up some VIP tickets and meet and greet passes to see John Morgan at the Chelan County Fair coming up in a couple of weeks. Text those photos now to 664-0105 for your chance to win.

0: 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That is Hudson Westbrook and Painted You Pretty. Eric on your radio for a Monday. It's the final day of August. September's coming up, and it's basically the end of summer. Well, not officially, but temperatures cooling this week. Got some rain in the forecast. Brent will have your details on that coming up. We're also giving you a chance to win this week. Tickets to see, well, Cody Johnson during the morning hours. How well do you know your Johnson? And then our end of summer selfie. That's the one I'm looking forward to. I will select a random winner of the photos that are sent to me at 664-0105. End of summer selfies. Send them in for your chance to pick up a couple of VIP passes to see John Morgan at the Chelan County Fair, as well as meet and greet passes. That's right, a pair to be had. I'll do that during the noon hour today on KKRV.
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12: Mostly sunny today, highs about 85 degrees. We will have some clouds coming in tonight, overnight lows in the mid-60s. Cloudy start for tomorrow, becoming sunny for the afternoon, and highs in the mid to upper 80s.
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I know. Hey, hope you had fun at the NCW Fair. Talk a little bit more about that coming up. From KKRV, Heads Carolina, Tails California.

0: Morgan Wallen on Country 104.7 KKRV. Been by now. Eric with you on a Monday. Hope you had a good time at the NCW Fair last weekend. I was up there Friday. We were up there Friday, as a matter of fact. Had some fun doing some live broadcasts, as well as going to the Walker Hayes concert. Now, I'll admit, music not for this old dude, but I appreciated his energy, his enthusiasm, his love for his music, his love for his family, and loved looking around and seeing all the youngsters. Now, I'm an old dude, so youngster means anybody under 30. And everybody having such a great time, and great turnout to the concert, so that was fun. We're just a few weeks away from the Chelan County Fair, and more concerts coming your way, and okay. If you want to find out what's happening in the concert world, head to our Plum Perfect concert calendar. It's on the web at kkrv.com.
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0: 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Some help from Toby Keith on that one for our buddy Riley Green. Think as you drunk I am. Mm-hmm. All right. Your CBAs. Okay. Eric with you for a back to work Monday. Little hazy. Some cooling temperatures coming up. We're going to have, you know, nice sunny type weather next couple of days. But then Wednesday, basically through the weekend, sounds like we got a chance of some rain, some cooler temperatures. Now, I'm giving you a chance to win all week long this week with your end of summer selfie. We've gotten some good ones so far and looking for more because, hey, we're going to be drawing winners out of these photos that you send us. Send them to our Cascade Auto Center studio line at 509-664-0105. Just send us a selfie. It's a end of summer selfie contest. Chance to pick up a couple of VIP tickets to see John Morgan at the Chelan County Fair and two meet and greet passes. You get to meet the guy. How about that? So send us your end of summer selfie right now for a chance to win from KKRV.
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0: Increasing clouds tonight with overnight lows about 65 degrees. Tomorrow early we'll have cloudy skies. It'll become mostly sunny and we'll hit about 87 degrees. And the breeze picks up on Tuesday night. We'll have a 40% chance of showers with overnight lows in the low 60s.
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catch you up to date on the world of sports coming up in just a few minutes. Not a good weekend for the Mariners. Seahawks made their cuts. There's some prize moves there. 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

0: Morgan Wallen on Country 104.7 KKRV. I can't love you anyway. Eric with you for a Monday. And the Mariners, goodness, they managed, one hit yesterday. Harry Doyle comes to mind about that one. Mariners fall to Toronto. In fact, were swept over the weekend. 8-1 on Friday. They had a 3-0 lead on Saturday, then lost that one 4-3, and then lost yesterday 7-0. Max Scherzer was just dominant in his performance. Mariners, just one hit, 15 strikeouts on the day. Dan Wilson looks like a dead man walking.
1: We all need to be better, and, it's a tough series. We need to make our improvements. Logan gave us, five innings there. I thought, with a long first inning, he really pushed us through and got us a chance to get deeper into the game and just weren't able to do anything offensively. And, Scherzer was just hard and soft all day long. Just weren't able to get anything going. But the bottom line is all of us need to be better.
0: Yeah, Mariners on to Boston to take on the Red Sox today. 3:45, you can hear that on our sister station at ESPN Radio. Well, kissing your cousin for the Seahawks on Friday night. They and Kansas City tied at 9-9. Yesterday, they cut down to 53, not making the roster. Trayvon Diggs, he's the guy they just brought in. That's Stephon Diggs' brother, who was great for Dallas for all those years. It looks like they're going to try to bring him back today on the practice squad. Nick Vanette, Cody White, also not making the roster. The one, confusing thing that the Seahawks have done is brought in and signed Terrion Arnold. Now, that's despite an arrest in June on 8 felony counts in connection to a robbery and kidnapping in Tampa, Florida, back in February. Arnold will be placed on the commissioner's exempt list. The general manager for the Seahawks, John Schneider, talked about that signing and what they're thinking in that process.
2: There's a ton of different factors that went into it. Obviously, the legal stuff has to take care of itself, and we totally respect that. There's tons of different buckets to this situation, and just the advocates that he had. We had traded for Leon Washington the first year we were here, and he's basically like his father. And so, Leon's always, will always be a legend here, and has a great relationship with the with the organization, and the character just, it just didn't really fit with the allegations and everybody we've talked to. This is a long-term play. This isn't like, let's see how quickly we can get this done and, let's get him in the building and see how it goes.
0: So he can't practice with the team, but he's in the facility. He can go to meetings, things like that, and work out and stuff, but he just can't practice with the team. Looks like, even if all these things clear up, it's going to be half the season or at least a quarter of the season before he will be allowed to play. Now, there's a lot of fans that are not happy about the Seahawks that, we like to think are good character guys and bring in a good character guy. But again, like Schneider said, we don't know the whole story there. So I'm sure that will play out.
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1: There you go, John Morgan and friends like that at Country 104.7 KKRV. Thanks to everybody who has entered so far in our week-long gift of tickets. It's VIP tickets to see that man, John Morgan, at the Chelan County Fair. We also have two meet and greet passes to give away each day. And of all the entries we received today, the random winner in our Wheel of Opportunity, Paul Collard. Congratulations, Paul. You're a winner of a couple of passes to see John Morgan, VIP tickets, as well as meet and greet passes. So there you go. Way to go, our buddy Paul Collard. He's a winner today. If you want to be a winner, too, all you have to do is send us your end of summer selfie at 664-0105. Do that this week and each day during the lunch hour. I'll draw a winner of a couple of tickets to see John Morgan, as well as meet John Morgan from KKRV.
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0: 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It's Brantley Gilbert, and you just heard my new song, Good Damn. 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
9: Clouds tonight with overnight lows about 65 degrees. Tomorrow early, we'll have cloudy skies. It'll become mostly sunny and we'll hit about 87 degrees. And the breeze picks up on Tuesday night. We'll have a 40% chance of showers with overnight lows in the low 60s.
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I didn't know.

0: Tucson, too late. That's Jordan Davis. Well, Olive Branch, Mississippi Mayor Ken Adams refused to lower the American flag to half-staff for Dolly Parton, despite the presidential order. He said he respects her greatly, but believes the honor should be reserved for military heroes, first responders, presidents, and other major national events, so it doesn't lose its meaning. So, interesting. You know, what's your take? Let me know.
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19: Increasing clouds tonight with overnight lows about 65 degrees. Tomorrow early, we'll have cloudy skies. It'll become mostly sunny and we'll hit about 87 degrees. And the breeze picks up on Tuesday night. We'll have a 40% chance of showers with overnight lows in the low 60s.
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